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1: Hey there, wifey. 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

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July 14th, that's this coming Tuesday, is free day. Are you going to go? 92.9 Peak FM might be a nice adventure and your kids might actually learn something. 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
0: Rated number one thanks to you. Hey, I'm Kid Kelly with your top 25 hot hits for the week ending July 11th. Here's a song from this band's third studio album. The track serves as a major feature in Head Over Heels, a jukebox musical. Here's Hot Hit 25 this week from the Go-Go's.

0: Royal Philharmonic Orchestra, cooked on classics, lots of them in their Hot Hit 24 this week. Hey you, this is Kid Kelly, 80s DJ. This is your top 25 hot hits for the week ending July 11th, comprised from national airplay, satellite airplay, historic charts, statistical charts, a confabulation from Kid Kelly, that's me, hey you, and some kind of a gnome.
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0: 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This song peaked to 37 on the Hot 100, but was number 9 on the mainstream rock charts. Here's Donny Iris, Love Is Like a Rock.

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Kid Kelly. Hey there, Kid Kelly here, and happy 250 USA. These are your top 25 hot hits for the weekend of July 11th. Here's a song most famous for its innovative structure, blending whispery, rapid-fire verses with singing in the chorus. It peaked here at number 4 on the Hot 100 and on the UK charts, too. It's the smash debut song by the British pop rock band Tapao. With Carol Decker on lead, here's Heart and Soul.

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Yes, we do on the weekend at this time. Thank you for being with us. 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Now, here's a British synth-pop band with a song that does better here than in their native land. There it was number 48. Here it peaked at number 11 on your Hot 100. 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

The number one rated show across the USA on the weekend, thanks to you and you and you. Hey, my name's Kid Kelly. Appreciate your ears with us. Happy Top 25 Hot Hits for the week ending July 11th. Here's a song that was on a demonstration tape, a demo that was originally rejected by every single major record label and eventually sold triple platinum. That's a lot. The song also hit global success, reaching top spots in Canada, Sweden, Australia, and a bunch of other places. Hot hit number 19 this week, Richard Marx, Endless Summer Nights.

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And I smell a little bit of Roger somewhere in the background there. Hot at number 18 this week. Now, here's a song that hit number one on the Hot 100, written by one half of the duo and two fun ladies who were driving down Ventura Boulevard and saw a billboard for a Don Knotts movie called The Private Eyes. They then revamped the title and created a punch-clap rhythm with witty, spy-themed lyrics, which eventually became this. Hot hit 17 this week is Daryl Hall and John Oates, Private.

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4: Hey, I'm Chris Van Vliet. This is Insight with Chris Van Vliet. Go behind the scenes and beyond the headlines with people like John Cena.
5: That's where Never Give Up comes from. I wasn't Brock. I wasn't Roman. I wasn't Dwayne. I was last.
4: And the biggest names in pro wrestling and beyond.
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hits on your weekend. Hot Hit 15, Janet Jackson, Let's Wait a While. My name's Kid Kelly, top 25 for the week ending July 11. Hot Hit number 14, famously known perhaps as the legendary wrestling character Hulk Hogan's entrance theme. 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
3: 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Number one, thanks to you and your ears. Appreciate you listening to us. Hey there, I'm Kid Kelly, sometimes known as Kid Kelly, with your top 25 for the week ending July 11th. Here's a song co-produced by Pink Floyd's David Gilmour. It's referred to as a melancholic track that features an iconic African-style chant. Peaked at number 7 on the Hot 100 here in the U.S. This week, it's Hot Hit 12, Dream Academy, Life in a

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I Heard a Rumor, Bananarama, Hot Hit 11. 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Now here's a song written by the band's drummer, Raymond Calhoun, that features the unmistakable lead vocals of Charlie Wilson. It's one of the most sampled tracks in hip-hop and reached number one on what was formerly known as the U.S. Hot Black Singles Chart. 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
6: Few people now have asked me about a TikTok trend that they've come across. It's called 75 Hard. The challenge was created by entrepreneur and author Andy Frisella, who calls it a, quote, transformative mental toughness program and an Ironman for your brain. So here's what it entails. Eat a structured diet with no alcohol, drink a gallon of water, read 10 pages of nonfiction, take a progress photo, and complete 2 45-minute workouts, one of them outdoors, every day for 75 days. Quite a challenge. We asked CNN fitness contributor Dana Santis about this, who reminded us that sustainable fitness isn't about punishment or proving discipline through extremes. It's about building habits that integrate into your lifestyle in a way that feels supportive and repeatable. If you ask me, that's going to be the key to long-term success. I'm Dr. Sanjay Gupta, helping you live a better life.

My name's Ken Kelly. Got your top 25 hot hits comprised from national airplay, historic charts, satellite airplay, statistical charts, all social media outlets, and the almost infamous KK Gunome of Confabulation for the week ending July 11th. Now here's this band's first number one song on the U.S. Hot 100. It's an infectious dance pop anthem that became a global smash largely due to a dynamic heavy remix by famed music producer Nile Rodgers. And of course, the band, Duran Duran.

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1: Miami Sound Machine, hot hit number 8. 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Of course, here in the U.S. as well, we're at peak top 10 at number 7. Here's Level 42's biggest hit. This week, it's also number 7, Something About You.

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8: 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Hot hit number 6 this week is a global pop phenomenon. It topped the charts in 25 countries. There's been claims that the song has been created in 3 minutes, although later clarified, yeah, maybe so, but it took months of studio tweaking, allegedly. These days, perhaps best known as Rick Rolling, the old internet theme sensation. Here's Rick Astley, hot hit number 6, Never Gonna Give You Up.

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a job. 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My name's Kid Kelly. 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He wrote it, produced it, and performed it. And it hit number one on the R&B and hip-hop songs chart, as well as big on the pop chart. 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Never Too Much.

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2: FM. Kid Kelly. You got the weekend spot for the hot hits. My name's Kid Kelly, creator of the first 80s show, Backtracks USA. Thank you for listening. Top 25 for the weekend in July 11th, down to the top three right now. Here's a song that marked a major shift for this band, using a dominant bluesy electric guitar riff and a foot-stomping percussion. Reach out, touch space. Radically departing from their pure synth-pop roots. Fun fact, the song is actually a direct play on the AT&T famous Reach Out and Touch Someone ad campaign slogan. Hot hit number three this week, Depeche Mode, Personal Jesus.

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Number two, Pointer Sisters, Automatic. My name's Kid Keller. 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It's a diamond-certified soft rock ballad from the album Escape, written by Steve Perry and Jonathan Cain. It's the band's first song to feature Cain on keyboards, and it became a massive hit, peaking at number four on the U.S. Hot 100. The album reached number one on the album charts. Hot Hit 1 this week is Journey. Who's Crying Now?

is for the weekend in July 11th. Number one, Journey, Who's Crying Now? Every week at this time, we've got a couple hours of hot 80s hits in your top 25 hot hits countdown. Till next week, my name's Kid Kelly saying thanks for being true. Thanks for being you.

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1: Hi, this is Abby. 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
3: Hi, I'm Kid Kelly with your top 25 hot hits for the week ending July 11th. Here's a backtrack written by the legendary songstress Diane Warren. It's been a record-breaking 69 weeks on the Hot 100. Originally recorded for the movie Con Air, it was rejected by the studio because they felt the artist was too young to sing about adult heartbreak. This track was ultimately named Most Successful Song of the 1990s. Hot Hit 25 this week, Leanne Rimes. How Do I Live?

44 Deuce, D-U-I-C-E, Daisy Dukes, D-U-K-S. My name's Kid Kelly. Every week at this time, we get a top 25 hot hits. This week, it's ending July 11th. Here's this band's debut song from the album Happy Nowhere. It became massive, hitting number 8 on the mainstream chart. This week, it's hot hit number 23. Here's Dog's Eye View. Everything falls apart.

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Welcome back. I'm Kid Kelly, 90s DJ, with your top 25 hot hits for the week ending July 11. Here's a fast disco pop anthem from this artist's 22nd studio album. The track became a global phenomenon celebrated for its themes of survival, independence, and late career musical renaissance. From the collection of songs, the LP called Believe, hot hit 22 this week is Cher, Strong Enough.

I am your Kid Kelly guy. Hot hit 21 this week. Sugar Ray and Fly. These are your top 25 hot hits for the weekend of July 11th. Crafted from national airplay, satellite airplay, historic charts, and a whole bunch of other stuff. Meanwhile, number 20. It's by an R&B group that went multi-platinum. Here's a Grammy award-winning ballad that spent 11 weeks on the Hot 100. The song was originally written as a country track. Here's All For One with Hot Hit 20, I Swear.

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1: 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Thank you for listening. This is 90s Backtracks across the USA. Top 25 hot hits for the week ending July 11. We're up to hot hit number 19. It's an upbeat tune that actually explores feelings of depression and the struggle to get out of bed, but it's best known for its iconic B-Girl music video. 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

Digging that. No Diggity. Black Street. Hot hit number 18 this week. I'm Kid Kelly with your top 25 hot hits for the week ending July 11th. Here's a song that topped the Australian charts, and it peaked at number 4 on the Hot 100. It's a rhythm track of a song that does not use traditional drums. Instead, the beat is created entirely by using mouth and vocal percussion. Hot hit 17 is Mouth by Meryl Bainbridge. I feel

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19: Colleague of mine went to a meeting of the primetime seniors the other week. There are programs like this all over the country for people in their 60s, 70s, 80s, and beyond to stay active. It's not just something to keep older folks busy. It helps to keep their bodies in shape and their brains sharp. Showing up with a good attitude is a must, and research shows that having the right mindset actually does lead to better physical aging. So if you need some suggestions to boost your positivity, experts we talked to recommended focusing on goals, which can boost your confidence. Practice gratitude, they said. One of the seniors my colleague met told her that just waking up in the morning is, quote, better than the alternative. That's true. Focus on the things you can control. Diet and exercise. And very importantly, surround yourself with positive people, because that can be contagious. I'm Dr. Sanjay Gupta, helping you live a better life.
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2: 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It's the second song and the opening track from the band's quadruple platinum second album, Bringing Down the Horse. Hot hit 16 is The Wallflowers. 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

Worse, it is the return of Mac this week. Hot Hit 15 of Kid Kelly, top 25 for the week ending July 11th. Here's a quintessential hair metal anthem. Front guy Janie Lane wrote the track in about 20 minutes to satisfy label executives, which became a top 10 hit. Hot Hit 14 this week. Here's Warrant.

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0: Number 10 this week, how soon is now? For it, delight, groove is in the heart. Got you deep blue something, breakfast at Tiffany's. Knees, I'm Kid Kelly, hanging out here every weekend at this time. And back within the top nine, artists including tag team Britney Spears and others hang out here.
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0: These are your hot hits for the weekending, July 11th. 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
1: Party people!

hit 8 Bare Naked Ladies 1 week on Kid Kelly 190's DJ. Here's your hot hits for the week ending July 11th. Here's a backtrack that peaked top 10 in 17 countries and is famously tied to the teen comedy movie Drive Me Crazy. The third song from this artist's debut album, an iconic dance pop track, Britney Spears' hot hit number 7, You Drive Me Crazy.

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And welcome back. I'm Kid Kelly with 90s Backtracks Top 25 for the week ending July 11th. Here's a song written entirely by three brothers, family members Isaac, 16, Taylor, 14, and Zach, 11. It reached number one in 12 countries and remains one of the most recognizable, enduring pop tracks of the era. Hot hit number six this week.

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This is Kid Kelly, 90s DJ and proud. The message of this song champions racial harmony, unity, and equality. It topped the Hot 100 for 7 weeks and was globally premiered to an audience of over 500 million people across 28 countries. The song also reeks of Slash's distinct guitar solo. Hot Hit 4 this week is Michael Jackson with Black or White.

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10: A better life with Dr. Sanjay Gupta.
11: There are lots of things you can measure to get an idea of how healthy you are at any given moment. Temperature, heart rate, blood pressure, just to name a few. But how about how healthy you will be and how long you're likely to live? According to a new study out of the University at Buffalo, two simple strength tests are pretty accurate at predicting longevity in older women. One is hand grip strength, and the other is how quickly people can stand up from a seated position without using their arms. By the way, I remember interviewing former President Jimmy Carter when he was quite old and being really impressed how he just popped out of the chair without using his arms. Not a lot of older people can actually do that. But I think the message here is that maintaining strength as you age is going to help you perform everyday activities, but also help you avoid injury and stay independent. I'm Dr. Sanjay Gupta, helping you live a better life.

got the place bringing the Mighty's back right here every weekend at this time. I'm Kid Kelly with the top 25 hot hits for the weekend of July 11th. We're down to the top three. Here's an iconic song that coalesces over 40 years of major global events, wars, and pop culture milestones from 1949 to 1989 into an iconic, fast-paced, Hot 100 number one hit. Sparked by a conversation this artist had with a younger friend, where the friend claimed nothing interesting happened in the world while he was growing up, Hot Hit 3 is Billy Joel with We Didn't Start the Fire.

got the spot for 90s Hot Hits on the Weekend with me, Kid Kelly, Top 25, ending July 11th. And there it is at number 2 with Nothing Compares to You by Sinead O'Connor. 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

WMB. And there it is, number one for the weekend on July 11th. Jay-Z, I'm KID Kid Kelly. I'll be back next week this time for 2 hours of hot hits. Till then, thanks for being true. Thanks for being you.

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Who's a two to the three to the four? 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
5: A better life with Dr. Sanjay Gupta.
6: Few people now have asked me about a TikTok trend that they've come across. It's called 75 Hard. The challenge was created by entrepreneur and author Andy Frisella, who calls it a, quote, transformative mental toughness program and an Ironman for your brain. So here's what it entails. Eat a structured diet with no alcohol, drink a gallon of water, read 10 pages of nonfiction, take a progress photo, and complete two 45-minute workouts, one of them outdoors, every day for 75 days. Quite a challenge. We asked CNN fitness contributor Dana Santis about this, who reminded us that sustainable fitness isn't about punishment or proving discipline through extremes. It's about building habits that integrate into your lifestyle in a way that feels supportive and repeatable. If you ask me, that's going to be the key to long-term success. I'm Dr. Sanjay Gupta, helping you live a better life.
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two to the three to the four. When it's last call and they kick us out the door. It's getting kinda late, but the ladies want some more. Oh my, good Lord. Tell them drink some.

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4: From CDOT is on Our Town today, and I know CDOT, the Colorado Department of Transportation, is so important for our state. Welcome to Our Town.
5: Hey, thanks so much.
4: I know I featured you years ago. I'm very happy to have you back on Our Town because we really do need to learn about your mission and vision and the safety throughout Colorado as we're moving people, goods, and information. So I wanted you to come on today and share about some of the most important issues that we may need to know about happening in our state right now.
5: And just to let you know, my focus at CDOT is those behaviors on our roadways that lead to traffic crashes. I have nothing to do with the plowing. I have nothing to do with road construction, potholes, anything like that. My whole focus, seriously, are those driver behaviors that lead to crashes in the state.
4: Oh, I'm so glad you cleared that up because I do have a good plow story. I don't know if I should share it. Okay, I will. I was heading to Nashville in February. We got behind plows in Colorado Springs, and they got off in Castle Rock, and boy, were the roads clear on the way up there. So great job, Colorado.
5: Oh, thank you. All right, that's a great plug. I'll take that.
4: Okay, good. No, but for very important issues, you know, I actually live in Payton, Colorado, so east of Colorado Springs, and there seems to be a lot of motorcycle accidents. I see a lot of times people are cruising in the wrong lane thinking they're going to go ahead and pass everybody when in reality they're not. But you're the expert, so I wanted you to come on and share about some of the things that we could do better as a community.
5: Yeah, motorcycles is a big one because we're all seeing that on our roadways. You know, the main thing about motorcycles, there's very few of them relatively on our roadways. Only about 3% of the vehicles on the roadways are motorcycles. But they comprise 20% of the deaths on our roadways. So they are hugely overrepresented in the number of fatalities that we see. And it has a lot to do with the fact that they are so vulnerable. They have no crash protection. A lot of those guys and gals aren't wearing helmets. And some folks like to drive their motorcycles, as we all know, very fast. Those things can get a motorcyclist into trouble real fast. And so, yeah, thanks for highlighting that.
4: Absolutely. I know my husband has a Harley, and my biggest concern is always safety and not driving fast. I get a wee bit nervous on the back because there's not a lot of protection, like you said, but it's still a great way to drive around Colorado and see all the beauty. Another big topic that I wanted you to touch on is bicycle safety. I know living in the country, we see a lot of bicycles. You see drivers a wee bit impatient passing them because there's not sidewalks. There's not a lot of roadways. It's basically they're on the road or you need to get in the other lane to pass. So how can we do better with our bicycle safety?
5: Well, you know, there's an old adage that says, share the road. We've all heard that. And nothing could be more true when it comes to bicyclists. They have the same rights and responsibilities to our roadways as drivers do. So, you know, if you come across a bicyclist on a roadway, it's really important to know the laws. And the law states that you have to give them 3 feet when passing, at least. And if you can't safely pass while allowing 3 feet, you shouldn't pass at all. Just slow down and wait for traffic to go by. A lot of people also don't know that you can go over that double yellow line in order to pass that bicyclist. The main thing is to keep the distance from the bicyclist. You know, most bicyclists are killed because people do not yield the right of way to them, and they don't stand a chance when it comes to your two-ton machine. So yeah, just have a little bit of patience. Know that they have every right to be on those roads, and we'll all make it home safely.
4: Yeah.
5: And we've seen, so far this year, we've seen one bicyclist killed every single month. So this is a big issue, and these guys are always on the losing end. So I know there's some tension out there between bicyclists and drivers, but you know what? Just, I think everybody just needs to calm down, you know, just relax a little bit and let those guys ride.
4: Exactly. Especially they don't have the advantage going up a hill. They're pedaling with their own muscle, and our cars are right behind. I love to give lots of distance between motorcycles and bicycles. As a matter of fact, I'll get in the furthest lanes if there's several lanes, just because you never know if they were to hit something on the road, they go down without even trying.
5: Yeah, and now that I'm talking about some of the laws, you know, it's also important, and we talked about this with motorcycles, you know, there is the new lane filtering law, and maybe we'll get into that. But that's, I think everybody just understood the laws that pertain to bicyclists, motorcycles, and everything else, we'd all be a little bit more clear on kind of what we're allowed to do and what we're not allowed to do on our roadways.
4: Yes, and tell us about the new motorcycle lane filtering law, and of course the handheld cell phone ban.
5: So the motorcycle lane filtering, that means that now, as of last August, motorcyclists can pass stopped vehicles on the roadway. In other words, if there's a long line of stopped vehicles, those motorcycles can cut in between you and get up to the front of the line. This gets them out of harm's way, sitting in the back of traffic and possibly mm-hmm. getting rear-ended. But I think a lot of motorcyclists are getting this confused with lane splitting, which is not allowed. And that's passing vehicles in between vehicles while those vehicles are moving. That is very dangerous, to pass in between moving vehicles. That is illegal. And it's important to know the difference between both those things.
4: Yes, I'm so glad you cleared that up, because I've actually had people say that they can. I know I used to live in Northern California, and I would see them driving down the middle, and my goodness, I thought someone was going to open the door and they were going to get hit. It's just so nerve-wracking to see. Tell us more about the handheld cell phone ban.
5: Yeah, so that went into effect in January. It just means you can't hold your phone while driving. You can have it mounted to your dash, or you can, whatever the conversation you're having with somebody through the speakers on your car, but you can't hold it. That phone. Phones have become a major source of distraction ever since the smartphone kind of got popular 15, 20 years ago. And as it got popular, people didn't want to put it down when they got into their vehicles. So they started using those phones while they're driving. And of course, we're going to see the number of traffic deaths increase because of that. And that's why lawmakers decided to do a handheld phone law in the state. We're joining 29 other states that already have this law. And we've just got some preliminary data, and it shows that people are, shall I say, holding their phones about 8%, not a whole lot, but I'll take it, 8% less than they used to. So people are putting down their phones as a result of the law.
4: Well, that's good. A win is a win. And speaking about holding cell phones, let's talk about our teen driving population. I know there was a recent teen death, and it always is so sad, and it could have been prevented. Tell us more how we can be more agile on our teen driving.
5: Every crash is preventable. Actually, we don't even say accidents here at CDOT. We say crashes, because it's not accidental that you drink and drive. It's not accidental that you're reading a text on your phone. So just wanted to clear that up. Teens tend to be inexperienced drivers. They tend to be kind of addicted, as we all know, to their phones, and they tend to really value their friendships. So those things combined, meaning we see teens who are inexperienced, driving around, not buckled, with their friends, who are very distracting, and that's a recipe for disaster. So that's why we actually have laws in the state, and one of them, it's a law that's actually saved dozens and dozens of teen lives over the years. It's called a graduated driver's license. No one needs to know that. Just know there's special laws that apply to new teen drivers on the roads, meaning that when you get your license, you can't have any other friends in your vehicle for the first 6 months. And after 6 months, you can have one friend in the vehicle. There's also a mandatory buckle up law. There's also a ban on holding, doing anything with your phone in the car for those teen drivers, just because those first year or two of driving they are so vulnerable and they are inexperienced. But the good news is that this law is actually saving lives, as I mentioned.
4: Yes, and many, not just the teens that are driving lives, but the innocent that could be driving by them. And speaking about the innocent, let's talk about pedestrian safety. I hear this is the fastest growing fatality group.
5: It is. It's really, really disconcerting. Yeah. We've seen 40, 50% growth in the number of pedestrians being hit and killed on our roadways. I mean, that has a lot to do with the fact that, you know, Colorado has an active transportation segment, meaning there are people who walk to work. They bike, they scooter, they do all these things. So there's more people getting out of their cars and getting into healthy modes of transportation. But that means drivers really need to wake up and be alert, and because there's more pedestrians out there. And sometimes pedestrians do unexpected things. So yeah, sometimes it might be their fault that they stepped out into the road without looking while they're on their cell phone. Things happen. And we just have to be a little bit more forgiving as drivers, be a little bit, as I've said, relax, keep your guard up, and let those pedestrians pass. You can try to be the best pedestrian as possible. You can practice those safe walking techniques. Always cross at crosswalks, never against the red walking signal. But as a driver, realize that you're behind the wheel of a two-ton machine, and those bicyclists, those pedestrians will never be on the winning end. So just give them a little bit of grace.
4: Amen. I love that. Thank you, Sam, with CDOT, Colorado Department of Transportation, for your traffic safety today. Great reminders. Everybody slow down. It's a top cause of traffic deaths, and we do not want to have you not come home to your loved ones. So thank you so much, Sam, for joining us on Our Town.
5: My pleasure. Thank you.
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4: Joining us on Our Town today, we have Adam Cruz with the Hilled Hustle. Welcome to Our Town, Adam.
6: Thank you. Glad to be here.
4: I really love this name, the Hilled Hustle, because I think everybody right now is hustling harder, but not necessarily smarter. So how can we learn from you today?
6: Well, I'm still on the journey, as much of us are, like you said. And I, you know, my background is starting various forms of businesses and ministries and different things, and high achieving leader and led at big companies and small companies. And all of it's the same. It's a drive to touch the world and to make an impact. And how do we do that and not lose everything that matters in the process? And that's the journey both I experienced, suffered through, and am trying to find a different path forward on.
4: Absolutely. And the healedhustle.com is the website, helping mission-driven leaders sustain a healthy hustle. I had a friend who just created a nonprofit last year called Arenas of Faith. Been helping out the youth in the community or any arena of faith. And I said, I'm going to learn some things today that I can pass on to Arenas of Faith. So I'm really excited.
6: That's awesome.
4: Yeah, I'm excited to learn from you today. So tell us how your workshops align with a flourishing life.
6: Yeah, so one of the things that we talk a lot about is, like, we, you know, most of us have a intrinsic desire and drive to do the things that we're all doing. And a lot of times, you know, we might find ourselves facing some version of burnout, or just at the end of the day, this isn't sustainable. And what I found that a lot of times the sustainability doesn't necessarily come from what we're doing. Sometimes it does, and sometimes we need to change that. But a lot of times the why behind what we're doing is actually what's creating the unsustainability. And so you can have the right what. You can be doing really incredible work, and it's why we're all sort of surprised and shocked and amazed when great leaders fall or great leaders have a burnout collapse moment. And I walked through that myself. I've walked with a lot of leaders who have experienced different versions of that. And what I realize is that there's a why inside of all of us that, if left unhealed, that's in the driver's seat, and it won't leave us very sustainable for very long. And as we heal why we actually do what we do, or have language for why we do what we do, then we can actually find ourselves having a more flourishing and sustainable outcome. This isn't so much about balance and work-life balance. There's a lot of conversations around work-life balance and all of that. I think it's much deeper than that. I think it comes from a deeper intrinsic why. And those are usually formed, unfortunately, in times of trauma or times of in our younger years, however we were raised. And until we kind of understand that, we can feel like our life feels unsustainable.
4: That is very true. We're all doing more with less these days.
6: Yeah.
4: And I feel it's so important for everyone to plug in, get healed, realign, take a breath, refresh, and start over, and definitely guidance from anyone that you can plug into. So how does the Hilled Hustle program work? I do see on the website you can take the free assessment, you could book a free call, a free chat with you. So guide us through the process.
6: Yeah, it all starts with taking inventory. For most of us, we don't have language for this. We say things like, oh, it won't be like this forever. And we think that we can manage it all. And so one of the first steps we do is just take inventory, where we look at how sustainable is my hustle. And we do that by looking at what I call the seven hidden variables of sustainability. We all work in business. We all have various organizations and we have metrics and KPIs and all the things that we measure. But when is the last time that we've actually measured the inner life? And what we have to look at are the seven hidden variables of the inner life that actually determine our sustainability. So it starts with an assessment that looks at those seven areas. And then it goes, we have a digital course that people can take that's supported with video content and a workbook. We've got a book coming out in September that will be a great resource for people. And then we do workshops and retreats where high achieving leaders come together and start to work through those seven hidden variables.
4: Ooh, and I always say iron sharpens iron. So the more you can learn from others, even better.
6: Yeah.
4: Because sometimes you feel like you're in it alone. You're isolated. You're like, I'm on an island over here. Nobody else is experiencing it. And then I'll phone a friend or call someone. I'm like, oh, they got it way worse than I do.
6: Like, that's true.
4: I'm going to stop complaining over here.
6: So yeah.
4: TheHealedHustle.com is where you can get more information to book that call or that free assessment. And tell us a success story. We always want to hear, you know, how did this program work for someone?
6: Yeah, I can tell you a number of stories, but I can tell you my own. This everything comes from what I personally have walked through over the last number of years. I went on a really long healing journey, spent thousands and thousands of dollars with counselors and life coaches and different things. And what I've done is curated, like, what does it look like when you look at leaders who run really successful organizations and don't experience these massive life defining collapses? What are they doing? And you find that they have eight practices in their life that aren't prescriptive. So I'm not trying to have a prescription here as much as it's like, in some degree, they have these eight things. And so for me, you know, I was on the verge of divorce, the verge of losing my marriage, and then on the verge of losing my life and even the desire to keep going. And my wife and I are still married. My wife and I made it through. We're in the best seasons of our life and enjoying working with other leaders and helping them thrive in their life. And so I've gotten to see a lot of people come from the collapse of burnout or on the edge of burnout. And just honestly, the invitation to not be in it alone. For most of us, we think we're just the only one. We're all alone. And the reality is we're not. And I want people to know that they have an option to be connected and that it doesn't have to end with an unsustainable outcome.
4: Wow, that is impactful. 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And, you know, there's that tagline, married till we're buried.
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6: Great question. I hope that everybody knows that there is ultimately a God who loves them and there's a purpose in their life that doesn't have to define them and who they are, but that they

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1: 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Or the lie is I have to go at full throttle forever. 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And that's what I hope for.
2: And that's what I hope for as well. Well, thank you so much, Adam, for joining us here on Our Town. Definitely plug into thehealedhustle.com. Get more information and live your best life. Thank you so much.
1: Yeah, thank you.
3: 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Here's more of Our Town with Sarada Connors.
2: I have Sandy joining me on Our Town today with the Colorado Springs Health and Fitness Expo. Welcome to Our Town, Sandy.
4: Thank you. It's great to be here.
2: I am very excited to feature you today. One thing I was looking at on your website is how you have partnered up with a nonprofit, because I can tell this is something very important and you're passionate about, suicide prevention partnership. So before we jump into this cool event, tell me how you have connected to such a wonderful nonprofit for the Colorado Springs Health and Fitness Expo.
4: Yeah, it started actually back several years ago. My husband and I were a military family, and we lived overseas in Germany for 17 years. And as a military spouse and a military mom, military, community member, we are no strangers to suicide. It's very well known that our military population endures a lot, especially our service members that serve downrange. And I spent a lot of time working at Longstreet Regional Medical Center with a medical team, helping our wounded warriors get ready to return back to their duty after significant injury. So I really got to see firsthand the mental health crisis that we're in. We've lost so many of our military friends throughout the years. It's devastating. And then as a mother, two of our children actually attempted suicide, one in their teen years and one in their early adult life. Thankfully, they are amazing humans and living their best lives now. But during that crisis time, as a parent, to think about losing not one, but two of my children, that was terrifying to me. And I thought, no parent, no friend, no loved one should ever have to experience what that fear is like, or that pain should someone actually take their life. So when we moved here, we were really excited to be in one of the healthiest states in the nation. And my husband and I are very big fitness enthusiasts. But we quickly learned that even though Colorado ranks fifth in the nation for healthiest state, we are in the top 10 for suicide rates. Shortly after I moved here and started training clients, one of my clients reached out to me at 2 o'clock in the morning, ready to take their life by suicide. And I was in a very difficult situation where I'm fairly new to the city. It's during COVID, so I haven't had a chance to really explore. We didn't move here until 2019, so just a few months before the pandemic happened. What I discovered, there's a lot of resources in the city, just in a quick Google search, but where do you go? Who do you connect with? Where would be the best place for her? And again, luckily, we were able to find her help, and she's doing great as well. But I thought, wow, there's a huge disconnect in our city. We have these amazing resources. We have an amazing state. We're Olympic City and Paralympic City USA, but we have this incredible suicide problem. How can I fix this? And it being in the health and fitness industry, it's very well known that mental health and physical health really do complement each other and go hand in hand. And I thought, well, let's do something about this. So that's how the Colorado Springs Health and Fitness Expo was born. And one of the first organizations I reached out to with my friend was the Suicide Prevention Partnership. And we wanted to support their programs and all that they do for our community. So many free resources, so many amazing

0: programs and things available to our community. So we thought this would be a great way to serve our community in many ways and also hopefully put a dent in our suicide numbers.
1: Yes, so important. And I'm glad that you're passionate about it. I've had them on the show several times over the 17 years I've been hosting. And I am delighted that you're going to be sharing any portions that you can with this nonprofit. So tell us about this wonderful event taking place August 22nd and 23rd at the Great Wolf Lodge. And what a wonderful venue, by the way.
0: Yeah, Great Wolf and their staff have been amazing to work with. So I will definitely give them a shout out. We absolutely love being there. Our event is a two-day event and it is jam-packed. So first, every ticket that is purchased for our event, and we do offer discounts for military and veterans and seniors and teens, but 100% of every ticket that's purchased, that gets donated to Suicide Prevention Partnership. So that is our giving campaign. And we also have an on-site blood drive. We have all kinds of panel speakers. We have a fitness fashion showcase, which is brand new this year. We're really excited about that. We have a brand new fitness competition called Colorado Strong, and the final event will be held on Sunday. And then we have almost 160 vendors with all kinds of things to try and do and smell and taste and feel and jump on and exercise and do all kinds of fun stuff.
1: Oh, this sounds absolutely wonderful. And where can people get their tickets?
0: They can find tickets at Eventbrite, or they can also, there's a link on our website, cosfitnessexpo.com.
1: Are you still looking for vendors?
0: We are. The vendor does not have to be in the health and wellness space. If you support mental health, if you support fitness for your team, for the culture at your business, for your community, we invite you to participate with us.
1: Oh, that is so good to know, because mental health is important, just like physical health. You got to have it all firing on all cylinders for the mission to be accomplished.
0: Absolutely.
1: I love how passionate you are. So for those that are looking to be part of the event, cofitnessexpo.com, or you can get your tickets. And what is it for a ticket?
0: Our general admission starts at $10. We have VIP tickets, which gives you access to a really cool VIP lounge that we're excited to do this year. We're going to have like a relaxation station and some really cool things in there that are not available to our regular expo attendees. And then we have senior, military, veteran, first responder, and children under 17 for $5. And then children under 10 are free. And this is a very family-friendly event.
1: Excellent. And once again, it'll be at the Great Wolf Lodge August 22nd and 23rd. So it's already a beautiful venue. Are you looking for any volunteers, or if someone's not able to make the event, are they able to donate online?
0: Absolutely. 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So if you would love to volunteer and be a part of that team, we would love to have you. And you can also find that link to register to volunteer on our website, cosfitnessexpo.com.
1: Gee, Sandy, I think you've thought of everything here. So absolutely wonderful. Is there anything else you wanted to share with everybody listening?
0: We just invite you to come participate. It doesn't matter if you're starting your fitness journey and have no idea where to begin. If you are an elite athlete looking for the next challenge, if you're just like, don't have any idea what you might need, we're helping that you come and just discover and explore, have conversation. There's so much going on. We're going to have panel discussions, workshops, live fitness demos. We're going to have games that you can play. There's just so much. It's hard to really put into words, even in a 10-minute interview.
1: I totally understand. I know my show seemed like the Colorado weather. Wait 10 minutes or drive 10 miles because it's going to change.
0: Yep.
1: That is great. It isn't just an event. It's an experience, health, fitness, wellness, community impact. And Sandy, you're doing it right. And I love how you're giving back to suicide prevention, because here in Colorado, it just seems to be more prevalent than most areas I've lived in. The more we can encourage and love on people, the better. So thank you so much for joining us on Our Town.
0: You bet. Thank you for giving me a voice today. today. I really appreciate it.
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8: Hey there, wifey. 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

Olivia Dean, and that's Man I Need and Fresh Peak Music at 92.9. Hey, good morning. 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
10: A better life with Dr. Sanjay Gupta.
11: There are lots of things you can measure to get an idea of how healthy you are at any given moment. Temperature, heart rate, blood pressure, just to name a few. But how about how healthy you will be and how long you're likely to live? According to a new study out of the University at Buffalo, two simple strength tests are pretty accurate at predicting longevity in older women. One is hand grip strength, and the other is how quickly people can stand up from a seated position without using their arms. By the way, I remember interviewing former President Jimmy Carter when he was quite old and being really impressed how he just popped out of the chair without using his arms. Not a lot of older people can actually do that. But I think the message here is that maintaining strength as you age is going to help you perform everyday activities, but also help you avoid injury and stay independent. I'm Dr. Sanjay Gupta, helping you live a better life.

Well, looks like Scratchers is happening starting tomorrow in the 3 o'clock hour with myself. Going to give away Colorado Lottery Scratchers. All the details after 3 o'clock tomorrow afternoon. Would love to celebrate Colorado's 150th birthday that way, right? 92.9 PGFM.

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Good morning. I'm Coyote. She's Miley Cyrus. These days, saying she likes to lay low for a little while, but she'll have hits coming. Here's Flowers, 92.9 Peak FM. We were

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1: 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Hey, good morning. I'm Coyote. I hope that your Sunday is unbelievable so far. We have all kinds of things going on, including our mission to Mars, which continues tomorrow morning just after 8 o'clock. The TJ Show will have the first of many chances throughout the day for you to get qualified to go to the Air Force Academy in beautiful Falcon Stadium and check out Bruno in September. Oh, it's going to be a great show. It's going to be a great time. Such beautiful views, too. Tomorrow morning after 8 with the TJ Show and hang out here. And again, that's just the first of many throughout the day. Camila, Sean get together for Senorita. How about the Killers? Somebody Told Me and More starts next here on 92.9 Peak FM.
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19: Sunny start to the day, going to be staying clear for the rest of the day with the exception of the Sangre de Cristo mountain range, as they're going to be seeing some high-based scattered showers and thunderstorms, and also going to be quite warm with highs in the 90s. With your KKTV Alert Weather, I'm meteorologist Roy Russ.
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2: 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We've got you on a Peterson. 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

0: He's Alex Warren, and that is Ordinary at 92.9 Peak FM. Good morning. I'm Coyote, never ordinary. I have got a ton of great music to carry us through our day, and Birthday Bucks Bash continues. Got a chance for you tomorrow to get your Colorado Lottery Scratchers. Going to celebrate Colorado's 150th birthday in style. You never know. Maybe you'll be the next winner. I'm going to be giving those away between 3 and 4 tomorrow afternoon and throughout the week. So be sure to make a note to be here if you can between 3 and 4. 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And maybe nobody will notice at work, right? It's Colorado Lottery Scratchers, and that happens tomorrow after 3. 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
15: A better life with Dr. Sanjay Gupta.
16: For decades, the prevailing wisdom for someone who's had a heart attack has been to put them on beta blockers for the rest of their life. But new research suggests that might not be necessary, and that the benefits of these medications probably taper off after a year or two. On the whole, and for the average person, beta blockers are very safe and very effective. But, as with any medication, they can come with a cost. A financial one, and also potential side effects. We're talking about things like fatigue, dizziness, dry mouth, dry eyes. I want to be clear when I say that you absolutely should talk to your doctor before starting or stopping any medication. Point is, if you're years out from a heart attack and you're in otherwise good health, you might want to ask your doctor about discontinuing beta blockers. You'll want to, of course, keep up a healthy lifestyle, diet, exercise, and sleep. I'm Dr. Sanjay Gupta, helping you live a better life.
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1: Sunny start to the day and going to be staying clear for the rest of the day with the exception of the Sangre de Cristo mountain range, as they're going to be seeing some high-based scattered showers and thunderstorms, and also going to be quite warm with highs in the 90s. With your KKTV Alert Weather, I'm meteorologist Roy Russ.
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20: Few people now have asked me about a TikTok trend that they've come across. It's called 75 Hard. The challenge was created by entrepreneur and author Andy Frisella, who calls it a, quote, transformative mental toughness program and an Ironman for your brain. So here's what it entails. Eat a structured diet with no alcohol, drink a gallon of water, read 10 pages of nonfiction, take a progress photo, and complete two 45-minute workouts, one of them outdoors, every day for 75 days. Quite a challenge. We asked CNN fitness contributor Dana Santis about this, who reminded us that sustainable fitness isn't about punishment or proving discipline through extremes. It's about building habits that integrate into your lifestyle in a way that feels supportive and repeatable. If you ask me, that's going to be the key to long-term success. I'm Dr. Sanjay Gupta, helping you live a better life.

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As long as they don't get hurt, I'm cool with it. As long as nobody gets hurt, right? 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

0: Backstreet Boys, and there's that Larger Than Life at 92.9 Peak FM. Hey, good morning. I'm Coyote. How's your day so far? Hanging in there? Another hot day for sure, so find somebody that has a pool or air conditioning or something and be sure to keep cool. Don't want any heat strokes, and certainly water. A lot less caffeine and a lot more water on days like today for sure. All right, hang out. I've got tons of great music. Harry Styles, As It Was, Cutting Foot Loose with Kenny and more, and it's all next on Peak FM.
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5: Hey there, wifey. 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
15: A better life with Dr. Sanjay Gupta.
16: They say consistency is key, but sometimes you just got to switch it up. A new study out of Harvard School of Public Health found that varying your exercise routine could add years to your life. What exercise someone did didn't matter much. What did matter was that all the exercises together worked all the muscle groups in their body. Now, an added benefit to changing things up is it can help you push through the plateau effect. That's when your body gets so efficient at doing something that you actually stop getting better at it. And we know from previous research that specializing in any one sport at a young age can make someone actually more prone to injury. And as experts we talk to point out, even elite athletes switch up things with their workouts, making sure to target strength, cardio, flexibility, balance, and doing that every single week. I'm Dr. Sanjay Gupta, helping you live a better life.
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24: Sunny start to the day, going to be staying clear for the rest of the day with the exception of the Sangre de Cristo mountain range, as they're going to be seeing some high-based scattered showers and thunderstorms, and also going to be quite warm with highs in the 90s. With your KKTV Alert weather, I'm meteorologist Roy Russell.
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Good morning. I'm Coyote. So Janice is listening in Black Forest. She's taking the horses out for a trot and has me in her Bluetooth headset. Here's Justin Timberlake for you. And it's a sexy back song, 92.9 Peak FM. I'm bringing

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Hey, good morning. I'm Coyote. The Colorado Lottery is celebrating its 150th birthday because Colorado is going to be 150. So the lottery wants to give you bucks. Got a chance for scratchers starting tomorrow between 3 and 4. I got many chances throughout the week with 92.9 Peak FM. 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

moves a two to the three to the four. When it's last call and they kick us out the door. It's getting kind of late, but the ladies want some more. Oh my, good Lord. Tell them drink some.

0: 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Hey, I'm Coyote. I hope your day's going great. So, lots going on here. I don't know if you've heard of this thing called Mission to Mars that we're doing. Well, we have a chance for you to go see Bruno Mars this fall. That's right, in September. Beautiful September. And the beautiful Air Force Academy at Falcon Stadium. Now, here's how it's going to work. Tomorrow morning around 8 o'clock, we'll have your first chance of many to get qualified to go see Bruno at Falcon Stadium. TJ Show has your first shot at 8. Woody will do it again at 10 and noon. And then I have a chance around 4 o'clock on Monday afternoon. So there you go. Be here any of those times, 8, 10, and noon. And then again at 4 o'clock in the afternoon. And good luck to you. Would love to send you to Mars. She's a Maniac. That one's on the way. How about Believer, Imagine Dragons, and more? 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
7: A colleague of mine went to a meeting of the Primetime Seniors the other week. There are programs like this all over the country for people in their 60s, 70s, 80s, and beyond to stay active. It's not just something to keep older folks busy. It helps to keep their bodies in shape and their brain sharp. Showing up with a good attitude is a must. And research shows that having the right mindset actually does lead to better physical aging. So if you need some suggestions to boost your positivity, experts we talked to recommended focusing on goals, which can boost your confidence. Practice gratitude, they said. One of the seniors my colleague met told her that just waking up in the morning is, quote, better than the alternative. That's true. Focus on the things you can control. Diet and exercise, and very importantly, surround yourself with positive people, because that can be contagious. I'm Dr. Sanjay Gupta, helping you live a better life.
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15: Going to be a very similar day to what we saw yesterday. Highs once again across the region, going to be in the 90s. See a little more cloud cover in the afternoon, but once again, those isolated showers will remain along the higher elevations. With your KKTV 11 Alert weather, I'm meteorologist Nick Lalonde.
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0: 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Hey, I'm Coyote. I hope your Sunday's going great. I have a ton of music to carry you through. Tons of great stuff. And tomorrow, we have tons of great stuff, including Water World passes and more. That's right. 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I bet you could probably actually get signed up for Club 929 and maybe even get your Water World passes there. 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
11: Few people now have asked me about a TikTok trend that they've come across. It's called 75 Hard. The challenge was created by entrepreneur and author Andy Frisella, who calls it a, quote, transformative mental toughness program and an Ironman for your brain. So here's what it entails. Eat a structured diet with no alcohol, drink a gallon of water, read 10 pages of nonfiction, take a progress photo, and complete two 45-minute workouts, one of them outdoors, every day for 75 days. Quite a challenge. We asked CNN fitness contributor Dana Santis about this, who reminded us that sustainable fitness isn't about punishment or proving discipline through extremes. It's about building habits that integrate into your lifestyle in a way that feels supportive and repeatable. If you ask me, that's going to be the key to long-term success. I'm Dr. Sanjay Gupta, helping you live a better life.
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18: Going to be a very similar day to what we saw yesterday. Highs once again across the region, going to be in the 90s. You see a little more cloud cover in the afternoon, but once again, those isolated showers will remain along the higher elevations. With your KKTV 11 Alert weather, I'm meteorologist Nick LaLonde.

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Katy Perry, kind of like our weather sometimes, but definitely not right now. It's hot. 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

So tomorrow morning, 8 o'clock, the TJ Show is going to be here. They're always a lot of fun anyway. TJ, J-Bo, and the whole crew. Love listening to them. They have your next chance to possibly be on your way to see Bruno Mars. Our mission to Mars continues. And several times during the day, with the TJ Show after 8, 10 o'clock and noon with Woody Powers, and then myself at 4 o'clock in the afternoon, we'll give you a keyword and good luck. You could be on your way to see Bruno September, Air Force Academy, Falcon Stadium with 92.9 Peak FM.

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2: 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Thanks, Pete.

0: Teddy Swims, and there's that Lose Control song at 92.9 Peak FM. I'm Coyote. I'm about to lose control with summertime. I don't know about you, but I think I'm done with it already. It was so hot yesterday, and it's going to be hot again today. We'll get into that with KKTV and the Breaking Weather Update crew here in just a little while. Lots of stuff going on this week, though. Pikes Peak Bus Rodeo is firing up, and of course, Water World passes. We have so much going on. What you want to do is join Club 929, and we can give you all the details right there on your phone without you having to do a thing. 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Now's your chance, or stuff like that. Yeah. How do you become a member of Club 929? Text PEAK, P-E-A-K, PEAK, to 719-715-0929, and you're in. 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All right, Whitney and How Will I Know, Santana, Rob Thomas getting together for Smooth. We'll just get things started for you in a very long set of it next for you. 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

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So Colorado's about to turn 150 years old. 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So what are we going to do to celebrate? 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
10: Some are lifelong musicians. 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But once they start playing again, they say their stress melts away. Forensic psychiatrist Carol Lieberman says making music is good for the brain. It activates parts of the brain tied to memory and focus, creativity, and emotion.
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12: Going to be a very similar day to what we saw yesterday. Highs once again across the region, going to be in the 90s. See a little more cloud cover in the afternoon, but once again, those isolated showers will remain along the higher elevations. With your KKTV 11 Alert weather, I'm meteorologist Nick Milan.

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Hello there, I'm Coyote. So tomorrow after 3, I got a chance for you to get scratchers from the Colorado Lottery. Colorado is celebrating the 150th anniversary. That's right, we're 150 this year. And we're going to do Colorado Lottery Bucks. We're going to give you scratchers and get you hooked up tomorrow morning or tomorrow afternoon after 3 o'clock. I'll see you then with 92.9 Peak FM.

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What? 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

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Blame It All on My Roussey is Garth Brooks' new tour. He officially announced his opening date is August 21st. Tickets, $154 per seat, no matter where you are seated. In fact, that's actually his plan for the entire tour, even though he hasn't announced any other dates. With 92.9 Peak FM, he's starting off in his hometown in Indiana.

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15: Some are lifelong musicians. Others haven't touched their trumpet or clarinet since high school. But once they start playing again, they say their stress melts away. Forensic psychiatrist Carol Lieberman says,

0: Making music is good for the brain. 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
8: Going to be a very similar day to what we saw yesterday. Highs once again across the region, going to be in the 90s. See a little more cloud cover in the afternoon, but once again, those isolated showers will remain along the higher elevations. With your KKTV 11 Alert weather, I'm meteorologist Nick LaLonde.

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19: Going to be a very similar day to what we saw yesterday. Highs once again across the region, going to be in the 90s. See a little more cloud cover in the afternoon, but once again, those isolated showers will remain along the higher elevations. With your KKTV 11 Alert weather, I'm meteorologist Nick Lalonde.

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Did you hear Harry Potter? 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
13: All right, this next piece of intel proves how powerful words can be, and I'm always talking about that, always quoting Proverbs 18:21, right? 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
15: You know, summer is a great time to re-examine how much time your kids are spending on social media, along with what they are seeing and who they are engaging with. Ask them how the posts in their feed make them feel. These apps are built to be addictive, so kids, all of us in fact, will keep coming back for more, even when we are made to feel worse. It's bizarre. You might need to help your son or daughter reset their algorithm by unfollowing certain accounts and following or interacting with more positive ones. They might need suggestions of other healthier things to do, or to see you leading the way by example and putting your own phone away. In the run-up to bedtime, everyone's phone should go away, no questions asked. And if you need some help, sort of, I guess, resetting expectations, try engaging parents of your kids' friends for a more coordinated effort. I'm Dr. Sanjay Gupta, helping you live a better life.
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was just reading an article about the writing of that song. He did it to cope with the passing of his mom. It just hits completely different after you hear that. 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

really think Hollywood is just completely running out of ideas. They're going to reimagine Free Willy. It is just going to be an absolute shame to not have the theme song be written by Michael Jackson. I mean, that was timeless. 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
16: 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Ask them how the posts in their feed make them feel. These apps are built to be addictive, so kids, all of us in fact, will keep coming back for more, even when we are made to feel worse. It's bizarre. You might need to help your son or daughter reset their algorithm by unfollowing certain accounts and following or interacting with more positive ones. They might need suggestions of other healthier things to do, or to see you leading the way by example and putting your own phone away. In the run-up to bedtime, everyone's phone should go away, no questions asked. And if you need some help, sort of, I guess, resetting expectations, try engaging parents of your kids' friends for a more coordinated effort. I'm Dr. Sanjay Gupta, helping you live a better life.
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18: Going to be a very similar day to what we saw yesterday. Highs once again across the region, going to be in the 90s. You can see a little more cloud cover in the afternoon, but once again, those isolated showers will remain along the higher elevations. With your KKTV 11 Alert weather, I'm meteorologist Nick Lalonde.

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13: Few people now have asked me about a TikTok trend that they've come across. It's called 75 Hard. The challenge was created by entrepreneur and author Andy Frisella, who calls it a, quote, transformative mental toughness program and an Ironman for your brain. So here's what it entails. Eat a structured diet with no alcohol, drink a gallon of water, read 10 pages of nonfiction, take a progress photo, and complete two 45-minute workouts, one of them outdoors, every day, for 75 days. Quite a challenge. We asked CNN fitness contributor Dana Santis about this, who reminded us that sustainable fitness isn't about punishment or proving discipline through extremes. It's about building habits that integrate into your lifestyle in a way that feels supportive and repeatable. If you ask me, that's going to be the key to long-term success. I'm Dr. Sanjay Gupta, helping you live a better life.
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10: 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Ask them how the posts in their feed make them feel. These apps are built to be addictive, so kids, all of us in fact, will keep coming back for more, even when we are made to feel worse. It's bizarre. You might need to help your son or daughter reset their algorithm by unfollowing certain accounts and following or interacting with more positive ones. They might need suggestions of other healthier things to do, or to see you leading the way by example and putting your own phone away. In the run-up to bedtime, everyone's phone should go away, no questions asked. And if you need some help sort of, I guess, resetting expectations, try engaging parents of your kids' friends for a more coordinated effort. I'm Dr. Sanjay Gupta, helping you live a better life.
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13: Going to be a very similar day to what we saw yesterday. Highs once again across the region, going to be in the 90s. See a little more cloud cover in the afternoon, but once again, those isolated showers will remain along the higher elevations. With your KKTV 11 Alert weather, I'm meteorologist Nick LaLonde.

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17: For more than a decade, the Environmental Working Group has put out a list of the so-called Dirty Dozen. These are the non-organic produce contaminated with the highest levels of pesticides. Well, this year, spinach topped the list, followed by kale, collard, mustard greens, strawberries, grapes, nectarines, peaches, cherries, apples, blackberries, pears, potatoes, and blueberries. Now, all these fruits and vegetables are part of a healthy diet, so no one is saying you shouldn't eat them. Point is, though, you could consider buying these items organic if and when you can, and then taking extra care when you wash them. The FDA recommends rinsing all fruits and vegetables, even the ones that are organic, under running water that is slightly warmer than room temperature. Don't use soap, bleach, or any fancy produce washes. I'm Dr. Sanjay Gupta, helping you live a better life.
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1: 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The Federal Reserve in Philadelphia takes money that is either worn out or just needs to be taken out of circulation and sends it to the local power plant where it is burned for electricity. 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

0: 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We also have tickets for the Fray. 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
1: A better life with Dr. Sanjay Gupta.
2: Osteoporosis affects millions of people in the United States and around the world. It's a disease that basically causes someone's bones to become weak, brittle, and porous, which can increase their risk of fractures. Now, the good news here is there are things you can do other than, or in addition to, taking medications to prevent fractures before it's too late. One is to up your intake of calcium and vitamin D. You also want to eat more protein. One functional medicine dietitian told us that that helps build muscle, and if you're building muscle strength, then you are also building bone strength. You want to be mindful of your workouts. The best ways to build bone density, one therapist told us, are going to be resistance exercises like lifting weights, and also exercises that make your bones take a bit of an impact, such as jumping or even running, just loading the bones a little bit more. I'm Dr. Sanjay Gupta, helping you live a better life.
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9: Mostly sunny skies will last for the rest of the day as we still deal with some of these breezy easterly winds gusting up to 30 miles per hour before we come to another very mild and seasonal night tonight with overnight lows in the 60s for most. With your KKTV Alert weather, I'm meteorologist Roy Rusk.

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Taylor Kelce on 92.9 Peak FM. 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
3: 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I love all the music you play. Thanks, Peak.